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0: 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It's another hour of 80s music from the guy who has more albums and cassettes than a thrift store.
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It's an hour of music from the decade of the Rubik's Cube. Big hair, leg warmers, and parachute pants. And Jeff Stevens still has them all. It's the 80s show.

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You want the 80s? You got the 80s. Big hits, lost 80s classics, and requests, all hosted by the guy who still has a skinny tie from 1984. Jeff Stevens. 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
1: The River. I'm Teddy James. Summer heat can be brutal on your smartphone, causing it to overheat and potentially suffer permanent damage. High temperatures can break down heat-sensitive components, balloon batteries, even cause screens to separate. So it's important to keep your phone cool and avoid the issues. Maybe keep it out of direct sunlight and...
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2: 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But right now, it's Tears for Fears.

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1: I'm Jenny James. 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
1: I'm Tenny James. Only Murders in the Building, Season 6. It's happening. And we'll be filming in London with a packed lineup of British and Irish talent. Nicola Coughlan from Bridgerton. David Tennant, who is my favorite doctor from Doctor Who. He is the 10th Doctor, and I'll watch just about anything he's in. Jodie Whittaker, also from Doctor Who. She was the 13th Doctor, and most recently from Office Romance with Jennifer Lopez. And there's so many others. Fans have already started buzzing.
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1: Happy Sunday. Shabuzi's coming up for you. Miles Smith, Tom Petty, and One Republic. Here's John Mellencamp.

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0: 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I'm Teddy James. 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Others, like insulin or inhalers, can actually degrade if left in high temperatures. 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

99.5 The River. I'm Debbie James. If you have a shout out, a birthday, a song request, even a comment, we want to hear from you. 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
1: It is just past 3 o'clock with Chapel Roan coming up, Taylor Swift, Joan Jett and the Blackhearts, and Olivia Dean. And right now it's a ha.

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0: 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I'm Jenny James. What makes it the perfect summer for you? Are there certain things you have to do, certain people you need to see? According to a new poll, experiences that make or break your perfect summer include spending time with friends and family, having barbecues outside, and swimming. According to the respondents, the perfect summer has to include 14 days with loved ones, watching 8 sunrises.
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1: We're going to have Alex Warren for you this hour, as well as Maroon 5, Simple Minds, and Bruno Mars. 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
1: Happy Sunday Fun Day. Happy Father's Day, all the dads out there. And if you haven't gotten dad a gift just yet, there's one thing that dad really, really wants. I'll tell you what that is coming up in just a bit. Hang on.

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1: So today is Father's Day, and if you woke up and if you're listening, you're like, oh, I forgot. There's two things. Well, one thing that Dad really wants. One, get him a card. Doesn't have to, you know, you don't have to put anything in the card, but like a nice, you know, message in the card would be, you know, nice to write in there. Or get Dad a gift card. Dads love food. Dads love restaurants. You know, you could do something like that for Dad. Or if your dad is a golf fan, you know, you don't have to make a tee time, but like take him to a miniature golf.
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1: The most popular TV dads. I'll tell you who the top three are coming up in just a bit. Pat Benatar and We Belong. That's on right now.

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Have you heard about the latest summer snack? It involves pineapples and Kool-Aid. I'll explain how to make it. It's super easy coming up in just a bit. Hang on.

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0: 99.5 The River. I gotta say, this is actually kind of brilliant. It's the latest summer snack. It's called the Kool-Aid Pineapples. It's basically, you know, those chunks of pineapple. You can get those at pretty much any grocery store. You get those and you soak them in brightly colored Kool-Aid until they turn either red, blue, pink, or whatever color you get. So basically, you open up the top of the pineapple. You put the Kool-Aid packet inside the pineapple and you just kind of like let it soak overnight. It's supposed to be like a very sweet, tangy candy.
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You want to do something fun with Dad today for Father's Day? Take him to go see Toy Story 5. And by the way, congratulations, Taylor Swift. The song that she has in the movie, the number one song right now, debuted at number one.

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More music, more variety. Tyra Banks not happy with Netflix. In fact, she is suing Netflix over that Top Model documentary. I'll tell you why coming up in just a bit. Hang on.

0: More music, more variety. This is 99.5 The River. So Tyra Banks not happy, suing Netflix for defamation over its that documentary, The Reality Check, Inside America's Next Top Model. According to the lawsuit, Banks says that producers only used a small portion of a three-hour interview and selectively edited her comments to support what they call what she calls a false narrative. She also didn't know that some of the former top models were going to be in the documentary. I watched the documentary. It's kind of damaging, not going to lie. So if you want something to watch this weekend, again, Netflix, it's The Reality Check Inside America's
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1: So according to a brand new survey, most men start turning into their father at age 38. Other findings have that 40% of men start napping in front of the TV before they turn 40. 28% of men have a special chair that they have to sit in order to watch TV before turning 40. And 25% of men admit to dancing badly at parties and family gatherings.
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And that about does it for me. As always, you can find me on Instagram at The Real Chad Pitt. Happy Father's Day, all the dads out there. Even if you're a pet dad, it's okay. You're still a dad. I will talk to you next weekend. I'll leave you Brian Adams in Heaven. That's on right now.

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1: I'm Teddy James. According to a survey from CBS News YouGov, most Americans believe intelligent life does exist on other planets. 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Nearly two-thirds of Americans believe that there's intelligent life on other planets. 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
1: Happy Sunday. Taylor Swift is on the way. Kelly Clarkson, The Cutting Crew, Olivia Dean. This is Michael Jackson.

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1: I'm Teddy James. Karaoke is more popular than ever, and it's growing among young people. 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
1: So Miley Cyrus is on the way. We're also going to play Olivia Dean, The Police, and Tame Impala with Jenny. Here's Kimmy Loggins.

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0: It's 99.5 The River. I'm Teddy James. The CDC is warning people who take certain medications to be careful in the heat. I had no idea, so I had to read the article. And basically, they said there are some meds that can cause heat-related illnesses. Those include medicines for high blood pressure, allergies, and mental health. Plus, diuretics, which help the body produce more urine, can lead to dehydration in extreme heat. Beta blockers can slow the body's ability to regulate temperature, and certain antipsychotics can affect the ability to produce sweat. Sweat is what's needed to cool the body down.
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the Capital Region's best variety, 99.5 The River. And what's up? It's Krista. Hope you're having a great weekend. Happy Father's Day. Welcome to the show this afternoon. Here's REO Speedwagon.

0: It's 99.5 The River. And today is Father's Day. Happy Father's Day to all the dads out there. Check it out, though. A lot of people are changing up how we're celebrating. New research shows 7 in 10 dads would actually prefer experiences and quality time over traditional gifts, with more than half of us planning to do just that this year. Think dinners, outings, even subscriptions instead of socks and ties. Father's Day spending, by the way, is expected to hit a record $27.9 billion. So clearly we are showing up big for the dads in our lives, just in new ways. If you're still shopping for Father's Day this afternoon, you're not alone. A lot of people are very last minute, but don't overthink it. Think experiences with the father in your life, dinners, outings.
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Hope you're having a great weekend. We're talking about the best advice your dad has ever given you. 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

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And have you seen this woman that has gone viral online because her favorite snack is a salsa? What is that? Well, she's dipping her chips in a bowl of salt. 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

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Well, forget sweets. This summer is all about sour. Pickles are becoming the hottest flavor trend of the season. I'll explain coming up.

0: 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It just like brightens my whole day. 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

to the top, I've been out of shape, taking out the box, I'm an astronaut. 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With position, I'm automatic, quarterback, I ain't talking second, pack it up, I don't panic, battle.

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